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1: Radio Jazz. 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
1: We were more than lovers. We were more than sweethearts. It's so hard to...

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So never know how much I love you, baby.